way down in Columbus, Georgia. I wished I was back in Tennessee, way down in Columbus, Stockade. Friends all turn their backs on me.

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When I awoke, I saw I was mistaken.

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Are you nobody too? And there's a pair of us. 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How dreary to be somebody. How public like a frog to tell your name the livelong day to an admiring bog.

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My neighbor from next door, one fine summer's day, went out to see the shops and walk about. And as he found it hot, poor fellow, he took with him his green umbrella. When it would noise a little wag, came out and waved his flag. And William came in jacket trim and brought his wooden hoop

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Just look at him on this very stage. 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

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I'm gonna tell you a little bit about this so that you understand what I'm talking about. Down there we have a plant that grows out in the woods and the fields. Looks something like a turnip green. Everybody calls it poke salad. 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Carry it home and cook it for supper. Cause that's about all they had to eat. They did all right.

Richard Spafford. Straight razor tote moment. Lord, I'm just picking myself up.

of my trust in you when I was so far away. I saw you holding lots of other guys, and now you've got the nerve to say.